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2: 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Scratch that, baby, I'm faithful. Gotta say, it's really been a while.
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2: I took a kill in Ibiza to show with Fiji I was cool. 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I drive a sports car just to prove I'm a real beat baller, cause I made $1 million and I spend it on girls and

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0: I took a kill in Ibiza to show with EG I was cool. And when I finally got sober, 13 years older, but it was something to do. I'm living on LA. I drive a sports car just to prove I'm a real bit baller, cause I made $1 million and I spend it on girls and

couple of brothers sitting around the studio talking about love, peace, and equality. 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I do believe. Sometimes I feel the whole world is just a ghetto.